0: You raised the stake, broke the soil, and phrased the stroke that takes the oil. 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
0: Elias ja ta sõbrad teavad täpselt, mida teha.
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Once chicken ears are a lingo show. Thought I ever gonna see my old pop and I know you ever gonna see

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3: All right, you go ooh-ee, ooh-ah-ah, ting-tang, walla-walla-bing-bang.